You want to try and sing it? 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Oh, boy, said away I go. Oh, boy, away I go.

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1: 1, 2, 3 o'clock, 4 o'clock, rock. 5, 6, 7 o'clock, 8 o'clock, rock. 9, 10, 11 o'clock, 12 o'clock, rock. We're going to

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2: Conectada com o Q.

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0: 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So this shot, we kind of come and meet each other.
1: All right, let's roll camera. A friend indeed.
2: Conectada com o que move você.
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